0: That's all you have to do. Stay tuned and you'll have the music of your life.
1: Well, well, well.
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1: Now this is Mr. Love up front and personal, and I'm letting you all know this. Well, that a lover like me can also be lonely. No, no, lonely got to leave me alone tonight, tell you that. And I gotta let you know that. Let him know. No matter what, baby, you know you got my heart all locked up. 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But I feel no way. 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

0: sudden a sound. 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He said, my friend,
1: you just bought it no more.

sound system, an amalgamation of good dance music. 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

0: it's meant a lot to all of us, for us to stay together, where one would make a decision and the rest would follow. I don't know, yeah. The way we thought, the way things should be, I guess the way things should go, soul to soul.
1: I need them.
0: I don't know.

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I know, I know that the name's Bob was right.

0: agile. Visita il sito www.almic24.it. Almic, dal 1956. Difendiamo i tuoi diritti.
1: Kanye, it's Fox, man. I'm just saying. I was talking to the girls, you know, and we don't put enough emphasis on the ladies sometimes. You know, I was talking to this girl. She was talking about the music all fast in the club. You know, she got to drink water because she's thirsty. She done danced like 9,200 songs back to back, but ain't nobody, you know, really try to find out what she feeling, like how she feel. You know, you know what she told me?

She looks a little crazy in her Hollywood shoes. When baby life's driving in my hot brand new car,

it. It would be the same. No one alive. It's been a while since I've denied. Whatever undisclosed desire.

Anmice 24. Summer ends and autumn starts, all fading into one, but I'm no time left in scars.